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1: We have a pretty warm week ahead with high pressure moving into the central plains. That'll stay with us for a while. Mid-60s overnight and clear. Could get some fog early in the morning on Monday and then lots of sunshine, upper 80s on the high. Clear for Monday night. We're going into the low 90s and sunny Tuesday and Wednesday. I'm meteorologist Steve Hamilton.
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1: We have a pretty warm week ahead with high pressure moving into the central plains. That'll stay with us for a while. Mid-60s overnight and clear. Could get some fog early in the morning on Monday and then lots of sunshine, upper 80s on the high. Clear for Monday night. We're going into the low 90s and sunny Tuesday and Wednesday. I'm meteorologist Steve Hamilton.
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Join us every Wednesday. We're going to be digging deep into our Joetown music library, looking for those songs that make you say, wowza. And then we're going to play them all day long on Wednesday. It's Wowza Wednesday on Joetown 107.5.

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1: We have a pretty warm week ahead with high pressure moving into the central plains. That'll stay with us for a while. Mid-60s overnight and clear. Could get some fog early in the morning on Monday and then lots of sunshine, upper 80s on the high. Clear for Monday night. We're going into the low 90s and sunny Tuesday and Wednesday. I'm meteorologist Steve Hamilton.
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1: We have a pretty warm week ahead with high pressure moving into the central plains. That'll stay with us for a while, mid-60s overnight and clear. Could get some fog early in the morning on Monday and then lots of sunshine, upper 80s on the high. Clear for Monday night. We're going into the low 90s and sunny Tuesday and Wednesday. I'm meteorologist Steve Hamilton.
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We're so St. Joe, we remember when the bullet hole in Jesse James' house didn't look like it was shot out of a bazooka. 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

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Join us every Wednesday. We're going to be digging deep into our Joetown music library, looking for those songs that make you say, wowza, and then we're going to play them all day long on Wednesday. 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
1: We have a pretty warm week ahead with high pressure moving into the central plains. That'll stay with us for a while. Mid-60s overnight and clear. Could get some fog early in the morning on Monday and then lots of sunshine, upper 80s on the high. Clear for Monday night. We're going into the low 90s and sunny Tuesday and Wednesday. I'm meteorologist Steve Hamilton.
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1: We have a pretty warm week ahead with high pressure moving into the central plains. That'll stay with us for a while. Mid-60s overnight and clear. Could get some fog early in the morning on Monday and then lots of sunshine, upper 80s on the high. Clear for Monday night. We're going into the low 90s and sunny Tuesday and Wednesday. I'm meteorologist Steve Hamilton.
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1: We have a pretty warm week ahead with high pressure moving into the central plains. That'll stay with us for a while, mid-60s overnight and clear. Could get some fog early in the morning on Monday and then lots of sunshine, upper 80s on the high. Clear for Monday night, we're going into the low 90s and sunny Tuesday and Wednesday. I'm meteorologist Steve Hamilton.
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1: We have a pretty warm week ahead with high pressure moving into the central plains. That'll stay with us for a while, mid-60s overnight and clear. Could get some fog early in the morning on Monday and then lots of sunshine, upper 80s on the high. Clear for Monday night, we're going into the low 90s and sunny Tuesday and Wednesday. I'm meteorologist Steve Hamilton.
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1: We have a pretty warm week ahead with high pressure moving into the central plains. That'll stay with us for a while. Mid-60s overnight and clear. Could get some fog early in the morning on Monday and then lots of sunshine, upper 80s on the high. Clear for Monday night. We're going into the low 90s and sunny Tuesday and Wednesday. I'm meteorologist Steve Hamilton.
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1: We have a pretty warm week ahead with high pressure moving into the central plains. That'll stay with us for a while, mid-60s overnight and clear. Could get some fog early in the morning on Monday and then lots of sunshine, upper 80s on the high. Clear for Monday night. We're going into the low 90s and sunny Tuesday and Wednesday. I'm meteorologist Steve Hamilton.
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1: We will have some patchy areas of fog this morning. A clearing sky, sunny, warm, and dry today with a high 89 and a light easterly wind. Mostly clear tonight till a mid to upper 60s. Sunny and warm on Tuesday with a high 91. Tuesday night's low 69. And for Wednesday, sunny and 93. I'm meteorologist Dan Holliday.
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It's Eddie Money and Ronnie Spector and Take Me Home Tonight. Good morning. Welcome to the Monday edition of the Greg Lynn Radio Show. Wendy's sitting in for Greg. He will be back in this chair on Wednesday, I believe it is. So I'm doing it today, I'm doing it tomorrow, and then Greg will be back, and all will be right with the world. Here are the B-52s.

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0: 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I've never thumped a tub in my day. Apparently, I'm missing out on all the fun. Coming up, Tom Petty, Eddie Grant, and Heart.
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2: We will have some patchy areas of fog this morning, a clearing sky, sunny, warm, and dry today with a high 89 and a light easterly wind. Mostly clear tonight, till mid to upper 60s. Sunny and warm on Tuesday with a high 91. Tuesday night's low 69, and for Wednesday, sunny and 93. I'm meteorologist Ann Holliday.
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80s, 90s, and more, Jotown, 107.5, and that is Forever Young. And I don't know why she's laughing. I mean, you know, maybe she's just looking at me. I don't know. It's Duran Duran and Hungry Like the Wolf.

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2: 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Atchison, Kansas, readies the 29th annual Amelia Earhart Festival, July 17th through 18th, with fireworks, vendors, live music, and learning tied to America's 250th. An extragalactic physicist earns the Pioneering Achievement Award after a symposium, with tickets via the City of Atchison website. St. Joseph Fire Department crews rush to Genesis Health Clubs on North Belt Highway after an electrical box sparked in a utility room. No structural damage, but officials cut power as a precaution while firefighters secured the scene. In St. Joseph, Missouri, Police Chief Paul Luster and Fire Chief Ivan Klippenstein accepted 300 automotive batteries from Clarios, launching Behind the Brave. The Buchanan County Sheriff's Office joins, with ongoing maintenance support planned for departments across 14 states. Find more news at stjosephpost.com.

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0: 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And coming up, we have got, Alanis Morissette, Whitney Houston, and yes.
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2: We will have some patchy areas of fog this morning, a clearing sky, sunny, warm, and dry today with a high 89 and a light easterly wind. Mostly clear tonight, till low mid to upper 60s. Sunny and warm on Tuesday with a high 91. Tuesday night's low 69. And for Wednesday, sunny and 93. I'm meteorologist Ann Holliday.
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0: 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That's Yes and Owner of a Lonely Hearts. Before that, Whitney Houston, I Want to Dance with Somebody. Coming up, Don Henley, Guns N' Roses, and Bananarama.
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That is Don Henley and the Boys of Summer. It is Monday. I know, I'm sorry. Sorry I have to be the one to tell you that, but it is. We'll make it the best we can, keep the music going for you. Guns N' Roses, Sweet Child of Mine.

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2: 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Atchison, Kansas is getting set for the 29th annual Amelia Earhart Festival, July 17th and 18th. Fireworks, vendors, live music, and hands-on learning. Organizers tie in America's 250th birthday, and a speaker symposium honors an extragalactic physicist with a Pioneering Achievement Award. St. Joseph Fire Department crews rushed to Genesis Health Clubs on North Belt Highway after an electrical box sparked up in a utility room. No structural damage reported, but power was cut as a precaution while firefighters secured the area. In St. Joseph, Missouri, Police Chief Paul Luster and Fire Chief Ivan Klippenstein accepted 300 automotive batteries from Clarios. The Behind the Brave initiative includes the Buchanan County Sheriff's Office, promising ongoing maintenance for departments across 14 states, Clarios's first donation. Find more news at stjosephpost.com.
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0: Beer in the Mix and Sweet Dreams, Joetown 107.5, Greg Lynn Radio Show for a Monday. And coming up for you, we have got Billy Joel, Cyndi Lauper, and Aerosmith.
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2: We will have some patchy areas of fog this morning, a clearing sky, sunny, warm, and dry today with a high 89 and a light easterly wind. Mostly clear tonight, till mid to upper 60s. Sunny and warm on Tuesday with a high 91. Tuesday night's low 69. And for Wednesday, sunny and 93. I'm meteorologist Dan Holliday.
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2: 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Atchison, Kansas, readies the 29th annual Amelia Earhart Festival, July 17th through 18th. Fireworks, vendors, live music, and hands-on learning. With America's 250th birthday, celebrations grow. An extragalactic physicist gets the Pioneering Achievement Award after a symposium. Tickets on the City of Atchison website. St. Joseph Fire Department crews rush to Genesis Health Clubs on North Belt Highway after an electrical box ignited in a utility room. No structural damage was reported, but power was cut as a precaution while firefighters cleared the scene. St. Joseph, Missouri leaders are getting a boost. Police Chief Paul Luster and Fire Chief Ivan Klippenstein accepted 300 automotive batteries from Clarios, joined by the Buchanan County Sheriff's Office, launching Behind the Brave across 14 states for ongoing maintenance support. Find more news at stjosephpost.com.
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That's Def Leppard and Pour Some Sugar on Me, starting out our 9 o'clock hour. Coming up, we've got Aha, Starship, Depeche Mode, and more. Right now, it's Michael Jackson, Black and White, mostly white.

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0: 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Hey, coming up, we have got music from Lips, Inc. Ooh, that's a throwback. Also, Nirvana and Fleetwood Mac.
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2: We have an extremely quiet weather pattern in place. Right now, we have absolutely no rain on tap for the next 5 to 7.

0: days. Increasing sunshine today, the high upper 80s, and clear tonight, low right around 65, low 90s. Moving our way for Tuesday. Looks like for Wednesday, too, we have abundant sunshine coming in. We're hitting 95 Thursday. I'm meteorologist Jennifer Naramore.
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0: 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How will I know? That's going to wrap it up for the Greg Lynn Radio Show for today. Manny is on deck to spend some time with you, so hang on. 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
1: It's Whitesnakes, here I go again with Manny. And if you're a baseball fan, the Major League Baseball All-Star Game is happening tomorrow night. The Major League Baseball Home Run Derby is happening tonight. It's going to be on Netflix at 7 o'clock. Also, the series premiere of Dancing with the Stars, The Next Pro, is going to be on ABC at 7 o'clock tonight. And if you're a fan of All-American, the 8th season premiere of that show is on NBC at 7 this evening.
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3: We have an extremely quiet weather pattern in place. Right now, we have absolutely no rain on tap for the next 5 to 7 days. Increasing sunshine today, the high upper 80s, and clear tonight, low right around 65. Low 90s moving our way for Tuesday. Looks like for Wednesday, too, we have abundant sunshine coming in. We're hitting 95 Thursday. I'm meteorologist Jennifer Naramore.
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1: It's the most music for your Monday with Manny. Don't forget, every weekend we go back in time to the decade of the 1970s with Super 70s Saturday night. Odds are, if you're checking it out this next Saturday, you'll hear this band, the Eagles. Here's Take It Easy.

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1: She was keeping busy in New York City not too long ago, performing at Taylor Swift and Travis Kelce's wedding. It's Stevie Nicks with Edge of 17.

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It's Manny. 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
1: From the movie Armageddon, it's Aerosmith and I Don't Want to Miss a Thing. Make sure you don't miss a thing. Stick around. More music's on the way from Tony Basil. Also, Sublime and Rockwell, Somebody's Watching Me, one of the one-hit wonders of the 1980s. That one is on the way next. Well, according to CNBC, the states with the highest quality of life scores are Vermont, Maine, New Jersey, Minnesota, and Connecticut. The states with the worst scores, Tennessee, Texas, Indiana, Louisiana, and Georgia.
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3: We have an extremely quiet weather pattern in place. Right now, we have absolutely no rain.

0: on tap for the next 5 to 7 days. Increasing sunshine today, the high upper 80s, and clear tonight, low right around 65. Low 90s moving our way for Tuesday. Looks like for Wednesday, too, we have abundant sunshine coming in. We're hitting 95 Thursday. I'm meteorologist Jennifer Naramore.
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1: It's Sublime Santeria, a band that's out on the road right now. They even just released a new album. You're thinking, how did they do that? Because Brad Noel, the lead singer, died in 1996. Well, they've got a new lead singer. That would be Jacob Noel, as in the son of the late Brad Noel. He looks a lot like him. He sounds almost exactly like him. So if you're a fan of Sublime, they are back. They've got a new album touring right now, and you would not believe how much the father and son sound alike. Yep, if you get a chance, make sure you check it out. More music for you to check out next. Michael Cimbello, song from Flashdance, is coming up. Also, the Eagles and Bon Jovi, Wanted Dead or Alive, gets it started next.
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1: It was a big weekend for the live-action version of Moana. That movie debuted at number one, making $43 million at the box office over the weekend. Minions and Monsters at number two, Toy Story 5 at number three. Speaking of movies, this song was featured in one from the 80s. Remember Flashdance? It's Michael Cimbello's Maniac.

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1: It's the Eagles Hotel California. 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
1: It's Manny rolling through the lunch hour with more music still to come this hour. Rock set also. Michael Jackson on the way in a band that's on their final Frontier Farewell Tour right now. That's a mouthful. It's Journey. Here's Don't Stop Believing.

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1: Rocky Like a Hurricane, the Scorpions with Manny. The lunch hour rolls on. More music on the way from Kenny Loggins, also Club Nouveau and Michael Jackson's Beat It, one of his many hits from Thriller. That one is on the way next. Well, it was a pretty thrilling and interesting evening, apparently, over the weekend. A party bus in North Carolina ran into three vehicles before crashing into a house. That happened on Saturday. And it sounds like the driver had joined the party. He was charged with DWI and reckless driving. That guy apparently knows how to party, not in all the right ways.
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3: We have an extremely quiet weather pattern in place. Right now, we have absolutely no rain on tap for the next 5 to 7 days. Increasing sunshine today, the high upper 80s, and clear tonight, low right around 65. Low 90s moving our way for Tuesday. Looks like for Wednesday, too, we have abundant sunshine coming in. We're hitting 95 Thursday. I'm meteorologist Jennifer Naramore.
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1: From the movie Top Gun, there's Danger Zone from Kenny Loggins with Manny. Speaking of movies, it was a big one for the live-action Moana. That thing topped the box office over the weekend, bringing in $43 million. Minions and Monsters was number one last weekend. It brought in $20.5 million. Before that, the number one movie we were talking about was Toy Story 5. It was number three over the weekend. It brought in $18.5 million.
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1: She's on the road with her husband, Neil Giraldo, this summer. They are opening up for Bryan Adams on his Roll with the Punches tour. It's We Belong from Pat Benatar with Manny. If you're a baseball fan, Major League Baseball Home Run Derby's tonight on Netflix. 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The Quiz with Balls, it's on Fox at 8 tonight. 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

JoeTown 107.5. How you doing? It's Manny. You know, every Wednesday we go deep into our JoeTown music library looking for songs that make you say wowza, and we play them all day long. Wowza Wednesday on JoeTown 107.5.

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0: sent him flying through the air. Thankfully, he's expected to make a full recovery. 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I thought it was AI. It's creepy. I'll give you that much.
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2: Chances for wet weather on the low inside for the next several days as we have this large area of high pressure building in. Now, fair weather for the rest of today and into tonight, our high upper 80s. The overnight low at 65. We've got the low 90s moving in Tuesday, Wednesday too with some sun. Sunny for Thursday and Friday with highs middle 90s. I'm meteorologist Jennifer Naramore.
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1: They're a band you might hear this weekend if you're listening to Super 70s Saturday Night. 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
1: Iran, that's a Flock of Seagulls with Manny in the midday. And they always say time flies when you're having fun, but really it seems to fly whether you're having fun or not. Time definitely flying by. 36 years ago today, it's hard to believe it was July 13th of 1990. The movie Ghost, starring Demi Moore, Patrick Swayze, and Whoopi Goldberg, was released. That was 36 years ago today. On this day in 1994, 32 years ago today, talking about bringing up some of our crazy history, Tanya Harding's ex-husband, Jeff Galluli, got sentenced in Portland, Oregon for 2 years in prison for his role in the attack on Nancy Kerrigan. Remember that drama back in the day, Tanya Harding and Nancy Kerrigan? He only served 6 months. We had some crazy things happen in the 90s, didn't we?
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0: 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It's Monday, and we're back to the grind once again. The best thing I can give you is really great music to help you get through your day. So hold on tight and buckle up. 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
2: Chances for wet weather on the low inside for the next several days as we have this large area of high pressure building in. Now, fair weather for the rest of today and into tonight, our high upper 80s. The overnight low at 65. We've got the low 90s moving in Tuesday, Wednesday too with some sun. Sunny for Thursday and Friday with highs middle 90s. I'm meteorologist Jennifer Naramore.
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0: 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That's REO Speedwagon, and we are getting into some blues when we come back. 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

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You know, very rarely do I remember my dreams, but just as they're getting good, that's when they're over. Every time. 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

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What's happening, Middle America? You are cruising with Cattle, and sorry, Jenny, I'm about to give out your number.

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0: Joetown 107.5, 80s, 90s, and more. The boys of summer are here, and they have brought the heat, man. Stay hydrated today, man. It's hot outside. Drink lots of water and spend as much time in the air conditioning as you possibly can. I'm in an air conditioning building, and I still have a fan on me. Speaking of fans, are you one of those people that like to sleep at night with a fan? Well, apparently there are a huge chunk of Americans who like to sleep with the fan, but not for the wind per se, but just the sound. It's the hum that gets me.
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2: Chances for wet weather on the low inside for the next several days as we have this large area of high pressure building in. Now, fair weather for the rest of today and into tonight, our high upper 80s. The overnight low at 65. We've got the low 90s moving in Tuesday, Wednesday too with some sun. Sunny for Thursday and Friday with highs middle 90s. I'm meteorologist Jennifer Naramore.
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0: I gotta have faith. 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

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I know this much is true. You don't mess with the charging bison. We've got a new segment of Can You Believe It coming up in 10, so hold on tight.

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0: 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A prayer might be all that this grandpa had. It's time for...
1: Can you believe it?
0: So this grandpa saved his granddaughter on Friday at Yellowstone National Park when a bison decided to charge them across the road from where the bison was at. Now they barely got away alive.
2: Everyone's bison!
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4: As soon as the bison stood up, the grandfather's like, no, we're out of here. For whatever reason, the bison, who was still like 50 to 100 feet away, just charged them. The grandfather eventually got hooked, got tossed into the air. They were doing the right thing. They were just bad luck. When he was down on the ground, after things were settling down a little bit, I said, hey, you know, as a former U.S. Army paratrooper, I give that landing like a 9.5 out of 10. And he's like, well, if you just caught me 5 years ago, I could have done better. So he was jovial, trying to make light of his pain, but he was obviously in a lot of pain.
5: Well, that was unfortunate.
0: Yeah, you're telling me the bison threw him at least 8 feet into the air. Oh, bison attacking you at Yellowstone. Can you believe it?
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1: What's up, Middle America? You are cruising with Cadle. Lots of people are asking the proverbial question, what is love? In fact, it is the second most Googled word in America. The first being gaslit, which I still don't know what that means. Tina, she's just saying it's got nothing to do with it.

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0: 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If you could figure out a way to do it, you would be a trillionaire just like Elon Musk. Try to figure out how to keep us forever young. Now, what is young to you? I'd take about 30, man. I wouldn't be 17 again now, especially in today's day and age, if you paid me. Wouldn't do it. But 30? Yeah, I'd go with that. Don't go anywhere. We're cruising with some great hits. Joan Jett and the Blackhearts on the other side.
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2: Chances for wet weather on the low inside for the next several days as we have this large area of high pressure building in. Now, fair weather for the rest of today and into tonight, our high upper 80s. The overnight low at 65. We've got the low 90s moving in Tuesday, Wednesday too with some sun. Sunny for Thursday and Friday with highs middle 90s. I'm meteorologist Jennifer Naramore.
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0: 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It's the Cutting Crew. I just died in your arms. And we've got New Order, Pat Benatar, and Elton John on the way. 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

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You know, maybe it's just me, but I got a good feeling that Pat Benatar could really hold her own. Back in the day and today.

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0: Jotown 107.5, 80s, 90s, and more. That's Sir Elton John, and you are cruising with Cadle. Speaking of still standing, man, I love to see it when small business stays standing. And there's a woman down in Texas who has herself a home bakery. Now, it's legal to do this down there. You can sell food from your kitchen directly to customers, thanks to some cottage food law. But literally, people line up down the sidewalk before sunrise to buy all the food from her front porch. Check this out.
1: I'm Angela, and I run a bakery off my front porch.
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3: 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Her goodies are phenomenal, and they're well worth the wait. 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

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Forget somewhere, it's 5 o'clock here. 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
1: Ooh, the hardships of being famous. That was MJ, and you are cruising with Cadle. Again, we asked the question, what is love? It is the second most Googled word in America. In fact, Foreigner wrote a whole song on it. We'll get to it right after this.
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3: Pretty clear out there as the night goes on. The overnight low at 65 degrees, and we're leaping up to the low 90s by later on Tuesday with some sun. Dry weather coming our way for Wednesday. Looks like for Thursday, too, and even for Friday. At our highs during this time, right around 90 to 95. We're into the mid to upper 90s for the weekend. I'm meteorologist Jennifer Naramore.
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1: You know, Freddie Mercury actually woke up from a dream, and since, you know, he was the kind of guy that had a piano at the end of his bed, he just kind of rolled over and doo-doo-doo-doo-doo, and we got Bohemian Rhapsody out of it. Crazy what talented people can do in their sleep. We're heading to the jungle with GNR right after this.
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0: 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Word up. That was Cameo, and you are cruising with Kettle. We used to say word up a lot and dude all the time. Now it's just bruh, bruh, bro, bro, bro, bro. Nonstop, man. That's what my kids are doing. But I was probably saying dude just as much. Don't go anywhere. We've got a long set of hits coming up. Gonna kick it off with Journey. You're cruising with Kettle.
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1: Relax, Frankie did go to Hollywood. 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
4: Pretty clear out there as the night goes on. The overnight low at 65 degrees, and we're leaping up to the low 90s by later on Tuesday with some sun. Dry weather coming our way for Wednesday. Looks like for Thursday, too, and even for Friday. At our highs during this time, right around 90 to 95. We're into the mid to upper 90s for the weekend. I'm meteorologist Jennifer Naramore.
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0: 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That was AC/DC, and we're cruising with Huey Lewis in the news. Coming up right after this.
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1: Ooh, I don't have a crystal ball myself, but I can tell you this much. My time is up. I do appreciate you hanging out with me today, man. Out of the things you could have been doing, and you chose to be here with me, I know. It's unbelievable. You've either got great taste or the worst taste. I haven't quite figured it out yet. That's up for you to decide, really. Your hits keep on coming. Kim Wilde, right after the break. And look out for yourself, your family, your friends. It's all you've got in this world.
2: Yes, sir.
1: And remember this. What was that?
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1: Oh, you got to speak up, man. But don't eat the microphone. Jeez, it is a long road ahead. So don't drink and drive. All right, off my soapbox. Peace.
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0: Mornings 5 till 10 on Joetown 107.5.